Hello, everyone, and you're back listening to me, DJ Hip Hop Haley, and that was No Use featuring Claire Hill by Jazz Nova, and before that was They Say Vision by Rez, and up next is Baker Street by Jerry Rafferty. Hope you enjoy.

Wait, really quickly, I forgot to say at the start of the song, but the reason why I'm playing that one is because when I was younger, me and my mom used to listen to Dave Ramsey podcasts a lot, and I thought it was really funny. But anyways, up next is Someday Somewhere by Jungle, and this is a new release. Let me see when it came out real quick. It came out on July 8th, so 2 days ago, which is so odd because it, like, you know, isn't the typical Friday release day. But yeah, hope you enjoy this one.

Hello, everyone, and that was Give Me the Night by George Benson. And up next is Carnival by The Cardigans. Hope you enjoy.

Hey everyone, and that was What You Want by Nami, and before that was Emerald Eyes by Fleetwood Mac. And up next is an artist I got to see at the Montreal International Jazz Festival. Yeah, it was very cool. I took a little trip up there because I guess I kind of figured it would be close to Boston, but yeah, I'm in Boston for a summer, so I want to get out. And yeah, it was fun. Hope you enjoy this one. Yeah.

0: Hello everyone, and that was Strawberry Letter 23 by the Brothers Johnson. And up next is Wonderful by João Gilberto. Hope you enjoy.
1: Wonderful, marvelous, you should care.

Hello everyone, and that was On You by Portishead, and before that was New Vision by Tidal Fight. And we're getting really close to the end of the show, so the next song I won't be able to play in full, but I still hope you enjoy. Up next is Tell Me When by Jerry Mulligan Sextet. So yeah, thank you for listening as we wrap this show up.

0: Hello, guys, and thank you so much for listening to Astral Signal. And this was WMBR Cambridge. So, hope you guys enjoy the next show.
1: To WMBR Cambridge, this is the Grunge Hour. I'm your host, Nikki Minasha / Nakasha Patel. I'm currently in Dubrovnik, Croatia, and I'm very much missing Boston. So, this selection today is going to be slightly more shoegazy than normal, but I hope you guys like it.

We're about to end out the hour for the grunge hour. I'm whispering right now because it is nighttime in Croatia and my roommates are asleep. This last song that we're going to listen to is not at all a grunge song, though it's a song that I really enjoy and gets me really contemplative, especially when I've already been in contemplative moods. This helps feed me some good energy, some things to think about. We're going to be listening to Wish You Were Here by Pink Floyd, and then tune in for the next show. Thank you very much. This is WMBR in Cambridge.

Good morning, all you listeners out there in Radio Land. The time is 7 o'clock, which means it's just about the right time for you to lace up your rockin' shoes and come take a stroll with me through a forest of distorted guitars that we call the Morning Wood. Today, we've got a special treat for you. Petrified Forest. That is Morning Wood programs from way back in the archives. Going deep in the shelves. Pulling out the specimens from the lab. From July 19th, 2005. We'll get started with some damaged goods from Burning Star Core. Right here on WMBR, Cambridge.

It's 6:57. You're listening to WMBR in Cambridge. First on your FM dial. The program is Morning Wood. My name's Tim, I'm your host. I'll be here till 8 o'clock. I just heard music from Acid Jam 2, Bevis Frond and Friends from 2000. The song was called Funeral Ballet Music, and we started with some pretty damaged stuff from Comets on Fire and Burning Star Core from a CD EP they have out. It's just one song. It's like a CDR, I guess. So, I hope you enjoyed that. Or at least tolerated it. Weather today is positively delightful. Chance of showers and thunderstorms mainly after 3 p.m.

0: I'll just take this interlude here right in the middle of this Kinski song to say that it is Kinski, and I was only kidding when I said the weather would be delightful. High around 92 with the heat index values as high as 102. Humidity is 90% right now.
1: Whoa.
0: So, drink a lot of water today. It's morning wood. Enjoy.
2: 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Disregard any weather reports, concert reports, ticket giveaways.

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1: Sorry, I guess it's a little early in the morning for that sort of thing. Yes. So we just heard music from the band Noir. There's a reissue of their LP called We Had to Let You Have It. And not too much is known about this band. And this record originally came out in 1971 on the Dawn label, same label that released the Comus record, which I played a couple weeks ago. And it's been reissued by the Breathless folks. And we heard one called, what did we hear? Oh, we heard one called Beggar Man. Prior to Noir was a band from Holland called Fire. And this is their re-release of their 1973 LP called Could You Understand Me? We heard one called Jedan Divan Divan, which translates to A Wonderful Day. That's really good. I've been listening to that a lot lately, and I missed it last week, even though it was here in the station. It reminded me of this Turkish band called Sigrisim, or Bunalamar, or we're not really sure. Maybe it was a split. So I wanted to play that, but I can't find it in the record library. So if anybody knows where that, any DJs know where that record is, let me know. And we also heard some Brain Donor in there, Julian Cope and his cast of idiots. We heard one called Get Off Your Pretty Face, and I think we started the set with something from the new Kinski record, and that is called Alpine Static, and we heard one called The Party Which You Know Will Be Heavy. This will also be heavy. This is some Chrome, some live stuff from 1998, I think, and I'll tell you a little bit more about it when we come back. National Weather Service area forecast discussion coming up at 7:30. Please enjoy.

0: You just heard music from Chrome, from the Chrome Flashback, Chrome Live, the best of, we're only in it for the money kind of thing. This is, the liner notes are great. On March 24th, 1998, Chrome played their first live show in more than 15 years. Had it really been that long since Helios Creed and the late Damon Edge went their separate ways, etc., etc.? I thought to myself, well, wasn't Damon Edge dead by 1998? Well, in fact, he was. So I looked, who's the personnel on here? Well, it's a bunch of guys. Helios Creed's there, but frankly, he's the only one, you know, he is Chrome now, so... It really wasn't the first show in 15 years, it was sort of the first show ever of this particular band. But, anyway, regardless. We heard March of the Chrome Police. But let's move on to an oldie but a goodie. Well, it's not that old. It came out last year. It's the band The Cuts, and this one is Don't Look Behind That Mirror on WMBR.
1: 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Disregard any weather reports, concert reports, ticket giveaways.

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1: Look out there. Those two space monsters, the one with the three heads, is King Ghidorah.

0: hear what all the fuss is about, then tune in to King Ghidra every Saturday at 2 p.m. on WMBR Cambridge. 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
1: We got King Ghidra on the board with the golden sound.

Hello, hello. Welcome to Vitamin Sneeve. My name is Sneeve, and I play the latest and greatest in pop and electronic music on this show. Oops, excuse my little mistake there. I haven't been live for a few weeks. Walker's been closed, but I'm back in the building. Life is good. They let me in the building, more importantly. And yeah, we're going to blast some tunes tonight. We're going to start out with some Underscores.

That was a track from the finally newly released Horse Girl album called Nature is Healing. I really like that one. It's kind of a calmer vibe than her usual stuff, but I think the production is super layered and fun to listen to. Next, we have a track called Stone Bogus by Nelward.

Thanks so much for tuning in. That's it for our show this week. I timed it quite well. We are right at the top of the hour. That last track was called I Feel Fantastic by 8485. I think it's got a really fun beat. Yeah, thanks for tuning in. It wasn't very talkative today. It's been kind of a long week. I've been on the grind, but it was nice to unwind and listen to kind of an eclectic selection of music. Thanks for bearing with me this week. I'm live every single Friday. I play pop, hyperpop, and electronic music, a lot of hyperpop especially lately. So tune in if you want to hear that. This has been Vitamin Sneeve. My name is Sneeve, and you have been listening to WMBR in Cambridge, Massachusetts. Bye-bye.

You are tuned into the Lethal List here on WMBR 88.1 in Cambridge with yours truly, Lethal Lease. This is show number 294, and it is purely summer vibes, feel good tunes to get you in the groove. We kicked it off with this house edit of Paulette. Originally by Bala and Say Bala Dins, and you may recognize it from J. Cole's Can't Get Enough. He and Trey Songz sampled this track. Coming up next, we've got lots of finds from SoundCloud. We're going to hear remixes of Gambino, Drake, who else? Mariah Carey, some more J. Cole, some gospel music. Full spectrum, going from Miami to Baltimore to Jersey, Chicago, all over. So sit back, relax, enjoy, and I will check back in with you later.

was Ja'El with his latest track, Fix Your Mind. Before that, we heard some Dream Girl. That was the SoFlow Jook and Camden Bop edit. Now we've got some newness from Destin Conrad. This is Nervous.

Jam 305, Sofa Juk edit of Young Miami's Stem Rap. If you are looking for the track list, you can find it in the description of whatever medium you're listening back on. We're going to slow it down for these last few tracks. Coming up immediately next, we've got this Miami bass edit of Ojareem's Give It Up To Me. We've got some more Destin Conrad, some Eccentric, and Aquarius J to close out the show. So don't go anywhere yet.

That does it for us this week. The Take It From Here instrumental. Shout out to Pharrell, Neptunes, and JT. Never gets old. Also, shout out to Eccentric for this melody I didn't know I needed in my life. We're going to close the show with this Aquarius J refix of ODL's In the Chair. Thank you so much for tuning in. Stay well, stay safe, stay blessed. And I'll catch you back here next episode.

Good evening, dear listeners. You are listening to 88.1 WMBR Cambridge Radio. For all of those who did not keep their New Year's resolutions last year, because none of us did. My name is Winston.

Dear listeners, I'm not sure if you've paid any attention, but it is now officially summer. I have considered returning home permanently. However, I am much needed here in the station. With that said, I have decided to make a small trip to the beach to visit with my family. As we speak now, I would not be opposed to you hearing the sound of crashing waves and squawking seagulls flying overhead. Additionally, you may or may not hear the light buzz of the all-seeing purple tapestry in the sky. Pay it no mind. Quick reminder, you are listening to Shadows of the Common, the best part of the worst day of your week. Dear listeners,

Dear listeners, I am enjoying a great deal the opportunity to simply relax, be bored for a second, simply float out into the ocean waves, staring up at the all-seeing purple tapestry floating in the sky, and just simply pondering to myself about the possibilities that this world holds for us. Quite frankly, I don't remember the last time I've been alone with my thoughts like this. It keeps me at peace.

Dear listeners, I just awoke from a quick power nap and have noticed that everyone here is not here. Like, you know, if you've been to a beach before, there are people, children playing in the sand, their parents avoiding the sand, which begs the question, why did you come to the beach in the first place? Grandparents, who look like they never wanted to be here in the first place, and teenagers who constantly complain about sand in their shoes while they lay on the sand, staring up at the sun, blocked through tinted glasses. Well, none of those people are here. Or I feel like they are here, but I can't see any of them. I can't hear any of them. For that matter, I can't smell any of them. I just smell sulfur.

Good evening, dear listeners. This has been 88.1 WMBR Cambridge. You have been listening to Shadows of the Common. Dear listeners, thank you for listening to our show tonight. And as always, have a good night, listeners. Good night. Up next, non-stop, ecstatic, screaming.

0: Well, greetings and felicitations, all you listeners out there in Radio Land. You are tuned to WMBR Cambridge 88.1 on your FM dial. It is just past the hour of 6 o'clock, and it's another Thumpin' Thursday, so that must mean it is now time for my program, which is the one that goes by the name of the Pontoon Palace, hosted, of course, as always, by the DJ who goes by the name of me, Rich.
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0: It is June 11th in the year 2026. Feeling very much like summertime as we approach that summer solstice in just a few weeks. As befitting a summertime show, I was thinking we would start off today's program with some of that mellow hippie music. And not only that, but the type of hippies that hail from California. If you think Western Mass is right for them, you should see California. Here's a group of them from Bolinas, known as One.

0: All right, we started that set off with the band One from their one and only record, which was called Come. It was put out on the Grunt record label in 1972. Grunt being the imprint of Jefferson Airplane, and that band was signed and or discovered by none other than Grace Slick. From the band One, we heard the song One of a Kind. Did I mention that's their one and only record? From there, we went straight to the source of hate hippiedom. Not the Airplane, but the consortium of Paul Kantor, Grace Slick, and David Friedberg. From 1973's Baron Von Tolbooth and the Chrome Nun, we listened to Your Mind Has Left Your Body. From there, it was up to Toronto, Canada, for the band Jackal. They were formed in the late 60s. They were around for a number of years. Put out one record in 1973 entitled Awake, and they called it quits not long after that. From Jackal, we heard A New Day Has Arisen. And finally, we finished things up going back to California to sunny Los Angeles with Love, Arthur Lee, and Love from 1970's False Start record. They gave us Slick Dick. Sort of like me, Slick Dick Pontoon. Probably the slickest thing I can do right now is to just shut up and play some more music. We were starting to get a little rowdy in that last set, so let's take it back down just a hair for a little bit and get ready for a little picking and grinning, a little strumming and humming. You know the routine. The suede bell bottoms, the earth shoes, the Birkenstocks, the fringed leather vest, the floppy felt hat, the oversized sunglasses, the candles and the wine bottles dripping all over, etc., etc.
1: Hey, Dream Stuff, look what I found.
2: What is it, boy next door?
1: Some cornball cut aside and forgot it. Hey, just for laughs, let's get the gang together and give it a spin.
2: Cuckoo! Sound the alarm and we'll meet at my place.

Okay, that was a rather short and sweet acoustic set. But not only that, it was all a bunch of local freaks. Local talent done good! Now, we were just listening to Rob Noyce and Sam Moss. Now, Rob Noyce is no longer local since he lives in Japan, but he was for a long time, so there. Rob Noyce and Sam Moss from their 2020 self-titled release. We listened to Stairway to the Stairs, which I find rather humorous. Prior to Rob Noyce and Sam Moss, we heard Stella Cola from their 2023 self-titled debut album. That was the song Rosa. That record is due to be reissued soon. When I found out that was being reissued, I had to check and see when it originally came out, and it was 2023. I thought it was much more recently than that. And finally, we started the set off with Dana Westover, former booking agent at Johnny D's, radio show host. But back in 1972, he was one of those freak folk people, the loner folk, the psychedelic folk. From his very rare record, Memorial to Fear, we listen to Meet Me There. Now at this juncture, also known as about, 6:38 and 3/4, I do believe it's time for everyone's favorite regular feature, Desayuno Fantastico! Desayuno Fantastico, of course, is a subset of the foreign tongue feature where we take a musical trip south of the border. As a matter of fact, we're going very far south, down to South America, and we're going to spend the whole time in Brazil.

All right. Nothing says hot summertime music like a set of MPB, at least to me. We started that set off with Arthur Verikai. From his 1972 debut, we listened to Na Boca do Sol, which of course translates as At the Mouth of the Sun. We listened to Gail Costa from her 1969 eponymous record. And I should apologize, my Portuguese is awful, so you'll have to bear with me. Gail Costa and Que Peña, parenthetically, Ela Ya No Costa de Mim, which of course translates as Too Bad, parenthetically, She Doesn't Like Me Anymore. We heard Tim Maia from his 1973 release, Tim Maia. And as I mentioned on a previous show, his initial two dozen records or so were all called Tim Maia. That was the one from 1973 and the song Blanco, which of course translates as balance. Finally, we finish things up with Luis Eka y La Familia Sagrada from 1969, I think. Don't have it in front of me. We heard Homen da Sucursal / Barravento, which of course translates as Branch Office Man / Windstorm. That was coming from the great record La Nueva Onda del Brasil, which of course translates as The New Wave from Brazil. And if you didn't hear me mention it before, that whole set was music from Brazil. Now, rolling right along, I've got sort of a lengthy set coming up. Now, I don't often play really long songs at this point in the show too often. And if I do, it's usually just one. But we're going to listen to a couple of them. Just sort of worked out that way. And there's been things I've been thinking about playing, and I keep putting it off and putting it off. So I'm just going to get that out of my system today. We are going to start off with something from 1969 from the British band Heavy Jelly. However, before we do that, Mark and Evelyn have something to say.

All right, we started off that lengthy, somewhat proggy, psychedelic set with the band Heavy Jelly, the British band Heavy Jelly. There were several British bands named Heavy Jelly. That was the one that morphed out of the band Skip Bifferty. If I'm not forgetting something, that was their one and only release, an epic single from 1969. I keep singing that same old song. We heard Coliseum after that, another British band from their third album, Daughter of Time, from 1970. That was 3 score and 10, amen. More British blokes after that, the band Running Man, which was a project of guitarist Ray Russell, who's a session guy, and he's played with like everybody under the sun. Dozens and dozens of people, too many to name. Running Man from their one and only record, that was the song Spirit. That's from around 72 or 73. And we finished the set up with some live Crosby, Stills, Nash & Young from the CSNY 1974 release, a blistering live version of Stephen Stills' Black Queen, recorded at the Oakland Alameda County Coliseum. I think Mr. Stills and Mr. Young sounded particularly angry that day. Or maybe they were just all coked out. Who knows? Speaking of coked out, I think it's just about time for the Pontoon Action Central Weathercast. Well, it's definitely feeling very much like summer to me this week, and it looks like that's going to be continuing straight on through the weekend. Today, we are expecting a high of about 88 degrees. There's a chance of some scattered thunderstorms later this afternoon. Remember, when thunder roars, go indoors. Tonight should be dropping down to about 65 degrees. Tomorrow, there'll be a mix of sun and clouds, a little cooler, high around 82 degrees or so. 63 on the overnight into Saturday morning. Saturday, your temperature's going back up there again. High expected of about 86 degrees. And there's a chance right now of some scattered showers. We'll see what happens. Dropping down to 67 on the overnight. Sunday is going to be mostly sunny with a high of 87 degrees, dropping down to 64 into Monday. And then Monday and early next week, it's looking like we're getting into more of an unsettled weather pattern, temperatures in the lower 80s, and there might be some rain early in the week, which wouldn't be the worst thing in the world. I'd much rather have it rain during the week than the weekend, and we're still also in a drought. Rainfall has been down once again this year for several months. Now, moving right along, let's start out this next set with a little bit of that local talent done good. These guys have been around a long time, and they just happen to be playing at The Cut up in Gloucester at the end of the month, on the 27th, I think. Going back to their 1980 debut LP, here's The Fools.

0: your dance. We're natives.
1: There are no natives, darling. That's music. It comes out of that little box. It's called a radio.
0: Radio? Woman sick. Cry for witch doctor.
1: You should be a critic, darling. There. How's that?
0: Good. Now, radio good.

0: Okay, we started that set off with The Fools from their 1980 debut album anyway, Fools and Don't Tell Me. After that, we were listening to The Plimsolls from their debut from 1981, Plimsolls and Hush Hush. We heard Blondie after that, not from their debut, but from their album that made them superstars, Blondie from 1978's Parallel Lines and Sunday Girl. And we finished things up with the Rolling Stones from 1980's Emotional Rescue, Where the Boys Go. Now, Mick Jagger might not be around, but we have the next best thing to come to your emotional rescue. That's right, in about 20 short minutes, Mr. Fred Allen takes to the airwaves on The Breakfast of Champions.
1: Fred!
0: Fred Allen. So mean he once shot a man. Just for snoring. So I better shut up and get rolling with the last set here.

0: Well, hallelujah, hose me down. We reached the end of another show. Time for me to be shoving off.
1: Shoving right off again. Shoving right off again. Shoving right off again. Shoving right off again. Shoving right off again. Shoving right off again.
0: Or I could just tell you what we listened to in that last set. We started that set off in Ypsilanti, Michigan with Mr. Iggy Pop and Here Comes the Summer. After that, we were in Japan with the Registrators and Here Comes the Summer. And finally, we finished things up in Ireland with the Undertones and Here Comes the Summer. Now, the summer is certainly coming, if not here in full force already. And not only that, WMBR's own resident Rastafarian, Natty Fred, is coming in just a few short minutes. However, before that happens, I will be back with one more song right after these important words.
2: Hi, I'm Mariah Carey. What are you doing this summer? 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Please become a Fresh Air Fund host. Thank you.
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0: Okay, that's going to do it for me for this week's edition of the Pontoon Palace. Thank you very much for listening to the show. I hope that you enjoyed it. Hope that you have a nice day today and a nice weekend, and I hope that you have a nice week as well. Of course, I also hope that you can join me here again next Thursday from 6 to 8 a.m. for more of the same. Hope. I've got one more to take it out with. Think of this next song as coming directly from my heart to yours, wherever you are out there in Radio Land. I will see you next week, everybody. Take care. Bye-bye.
1: I didn't write this song. Is it rolling back there? I didn't write this song. Buck Owens, a very famous country and western song, wrote the song. It's called Think of Me, like, think of me when you're lonely. But I changed the title.

All right, folks, there are a lot of shows going on this week and next. I'm going to preview some of the bands and actually post-view some of them, some of which I also have tickets for, but not for these guys playing tonight.

man, it's Monday night, and I've got the hype machine of this Knicks-Spurs game going, and all the celebrities in the crowd, they haven't showed the orange one yet. I can only hope that there's a nice round of booze. But yeah, this will be interesting. So we heard some music there, like the Screamin' Kick off their new single on the Rogue Disc label, doing King of the Past. They're from Scotland, from Montreal. It's the Gruesomes who are playing at the Burren on Friday with Muck, and they did Je Cherche from 1987. Ooga Booga have the full-length record out called Valley of the Wolf. They're from Charlottesville, Virginia. I may have told you I've been there before. Cute little city that I visited on my The Vills vacation of about 4 years ago. The Sandwich was the song. Two words there. Lunatics from a long time ago. And they did Say What You Mean from their Luxury Problem record. There is a video up there at track-blaster.com for it. I heard that on this Milwaukee station that I listened to, and not a fan of that band usually, but I did like that one, so threw that in. Station Model Violence from Sydney doing Drip Away, and Echo and the Bunnymen from the second record of 1981, I think. With a Hip, they are at Roadrunner on this very evening. All right, it's the Late Risers Club with me, Joni, 617-253-8810. If you want to say hello, get in touch for whatever reason. And let's just move ahead and tell you that there's one of those all-day scurvy dog things going on Saturday the 14th, starting at 2 o'clock in the parking lot. Many, many bands, including these guys from Providence, called Structure Sounds.

All right, that's kind of a short set, but I do have something I want to tell you about a charitable thing going on. Stand Up for Good, a comedy night for a cause, is happening on Thursday the 18th. And you know where it's happening? At this place, Donahue's in Watertown, where I'm actually going to dinner tonight. How weird is that? So, yeah, they've got this thing, and Stand Up for Good is a comedy night bringing together friends, family, neighbors for big laughs in support of AACD, which is a nonprofit organization in Brazil that provides orthopedic and rehabilitation care for children and adults with physical disabilities. Tickets include admission to the show, food and drinks available for purchase. And yeah, so if you want to go to that, you can go to Eventbrite and look up things. But it is Thursday the 18th from 7 till 10 p.m. at Donahue's in Watertown. I will report back and let you know if it's a good bar and townie bar and pub food, because that's what I'm expecting from the place. So, as far as what you guys just heard, we started off with Structure Sounds, and they're playing at the Scurvy Dog in Providence. That's where they're from. The song was Tightrope from 3 years ago, going into the new Grade 2 record that's been out for about it. Talk about it. They did Better Today. We had some Out Cold, going back to 1997 on the Kangaroo label, and their longtime owner of Kangaroo, of which I have definitely at least a few of the releases, he just passed away. I need to find out more, but you know, out of Amsterdam, a good hardcore punk label from the Something Like a War LP. I'm sorry, from the Warped Sense of Right and Wrong LP, Out Cold did Instigator. And then from the Something Like a War record, Already Dead, local band doing Hunger for More. They are at Kodo with Duck and Cover on Friday. Cigarette Camp playing with Dark Thoughts. Why did I not write down the day? Let's see if I can find it for you. I think it's next Wednesday. Let's see. Yes, at the Middle East Upstairs, Uniform Service, Cigarette Camp, and the Philly band Dark Thoughts. They did the song Chalk from 2 or 3 years ago. Horace Pinker are playing at AS220 on Saturday, and their new record is Now in the Future. We heard Three Against Me, and we ended with the Melbourne band The Strip from their recent Life Imitates Art LP, Turn Back Time. So that took a while to tell you all that stuff. And it is a good time to give away some tickets. So let's start out with Sinclair. Tonight, Harishikesh Herway is at Sinclair. On Sunday the 14th, Eddie 9V and Nat Perry and Ragged Company. On Monday, Royal and the Serpent. Tuesday is Jessica, oh man, I can't talk, Jessica Bayo. And Wednesday the 17th, Rostam and Henry Solomon. Moving on to, well, let's move on right down to Deep Cuts. Tonight, Ex-Hyena and Casey Desmond. And on next Wednesday, Larry and His Flask, All That We Know 15-year anniversary tour. You can tell I don't know anything of what I'm talking about, but if you know what that's all about, you can text 617-253-8810. So yeah, I'm recording this, or part of it at least, on Monday night. I did hear a little bit of booing. Maybe they turned down the various speakers that were picking it up. And I don't think San Antonio is going to get it together to win four games.
I'm not really begrudging the Knicks their moment in the sun. We'll see. We will see. I'm Joni. This is Late Risers Club, talking about sports, but moving on to more music at 25 of 11. And which way do I want to go now? I want to go a little heavy. From the Small Stone label, I heard this recently on ZBC, and it is the band Desert Collider on NBR.

If you know who this next artist is, you can go see him for free. You and a guest tonight, 617-253-8810 for texting.

last New York comment of the day, maybe, hopefully. Did you hear the rumor that Taylor Swift and Travis Kelce are going to get married at Madison Square Garden? Come on. That's just crazy. Who the heck knows? All right. It is WMBR Cambridge. And, yeah, for some reason I woke up at 10 after 5 today. So a little tired, but I will tell you that we just heard Viv and the Sect from the most recent single, another Rogue Disc release. It was Penny's Arcade, and that followed Robin Hitchcock. Did you know that Robin Hitchcock did Brenda's Iron Sledge from 1981? Did you care? Maybe. He's over at Brighton Music Hall on the 14th. So that's Sunday. Muck and the Myers, as I mentioned, playing with the Gruesomes tomorrow. They did Tripping Out on Love from, oh, wow, another Rogue label from last year. Going back to Dr. Feelgood, She Does It Right. I do have a video at Track-Blaster, and I suggest checking it out because it's just, I don't know, they just have this really kind of quirky way of playing, but totally kind of rocking, and it's really good. That's from 75. From last year, the Idolizers, who I meant to play last week before they played O'Brien's. Not that that would have gotten people over to the club. It was, I felt very depressed for them at how dead it was, but they put on a good set, and from their Kaboom record, did the song What's Your Name. At the top, the long heavy thing was Desert Collider. They are from Italy. And Floating Space Hand was the tune you heard. I guess I might as well check out a couple other options I have for you. It's all at Brighton Music Hall. And it's tonight for Cold and Sierra Swan. Tomorrow with Girly and Pig Milk. You can see if anybody won the Robin Hitchcock tickets when I played the song, hoping you recognized him. So that's Sunday. And I have tickets, lastly, for Wednesday the 17th and Arts Fishing Club and Cardinal Bloom. Texting 617-253-8810 gets you in touch. And, well, once again, which direction are we going to go? How about a little bit from the San Francisco band Ultrasec on the Late Risers Club?

All right, so I lied about talking about New York. Did you hear how they were literally curb stomping San Antonio fans after they lost out just on the streets if they had Spurs jerseys on? That's insane. I thought that was a Philadelphia thing and New York was a step above it. Who knows? You just heard the ban Mastogot from Spain on the Chaos in Tarragona compilation and Disgracia. Before that, from Stockholm, Feels Like Heaven. These guys have definitely taken a few cues from Rites of Spring. And their record is called Within Dreams. That's new. And Heavenly Feeling was the song. A single that saw the light of day from Kingpin about 8 years ago now. Wow. But originally from 93, we heard Emulate, and they are going to do another show at Sonya on Saturday. At the Midway on Sunday is hardcore band Incendiary Device, and they're coming up from New York playing with The Long Wait and others. Punisher was the song from a couple of years ago. And at the top, new stuff from Ultrasect and Set Sail from their Rose of Victory record. It is just about 11:15 on WMBR Cambridge. You're tuned to the Late Risers Club. We're brought to you every Monday through Friday from 10 until noon. And on Thursday at this time, you hear an oddball song of the day. So, as you know, last week I saw Triumph and this band April Wine. And neither band, I really don't know more than a couple songs by each. So I went to fully enjoy the beautiful night at the Pavilion, which I just love to go there at least once a year. And it had been a while. But while we're watching April Wine, I was like, wait, I know this song. And I thought, this makes a good 11:15. And then I realized that I've played it before, but by OG Hot Chocolate. Completely couldn't place that it was a cover. So that's what you're going to get for 11:15. 617-253-8810 for texting.

bands. Why do you fade out? I'll never understand. Maybe if The Morning After ever plays around here, I will ask. But for right now, we just have their new single and the song Take Love, Then She's Gone, and just have to deal with it, right? Before that, it was this band from California called The Monolators, and it doesn't look like they've ever been played during the Track Blaster era. But yeah, they had some garagey stuff out back in the mid-2000s, and we heard We Fell Dead from their Our Tears Have Wings. It was a Spanish garagey band from the mid-80s, Aerolíneas Federales, and they did No Tengo Dinero. It was Soga from Mexico City. And shoot, what was the song that Soga brought you? It was Mi Cadaver. That just came out last year. I see that they're doing a little tour. Shoot, are they even playing in the area? Like Providence or something? Who knows? I just can't keep track. The brain just doesn't work like that anymore. Another Spanish band called Beat In, and they were from the 90s, but that Gerson label just re-released their thing. The song was CC Cat. Local band Kine playing at O'Brien's on tomorrow night with Worshipper and Strawberry Coffin. They did The Lean from last year. And your 1115 was April Wine doing You Could Have Been a Lady from their On Record record of 72. And as I said, covering Hot Chocolate, if it sounded super familiar to you, as it did to me. And so, yeah, where are we? We still got just about 25 minutes left of today's show. So let's just kick it off with something new from that UK band known as Iris Paralysis. And that will change up the pace a little bit as we start the last blast. And once again, any last minute things, 617-253-8810 to reach me, Joni.

All right, it seems like Germany was well represented in that set, ending with no opinion, all one word. I kind of forget that we got that record a couple years ago called Revolt and Resolve, and we heard Ignorance is Fatal. And we had a heavy one from this band out of the UK called Witch Sorrow. There is a video at track-blaster.com, and Hades Chains was the song. Last year brought you the band Dark Thoughts from their Highway to the End LP. The song was Off the Rails. They are at the Middle East next Wednesday, the 17th. Collapse, with no E at the end, from Germany, doing a future from their new one out on the Primitore Crew label. We went back to 92 for the London band, the Marionettes, and The Day the World Stood Still. They did some really good stuff. I like that band for a little bit of later goth action. And at the top, it was a little bit quirkiness from Iris Paralysis, actually from a couple of years ago, The Need to Be Completely Alone. And one half is from London, and he runs that punk label No Front Teeth. The other half is from Germany. So I'm trying to make sure that I time this right. And I will tell you that my name is Joni, and you've been hanging out with me this Thursday, as you hopefully do every Thursday. Mook should be here tomorrow, and Vice should be up in just about, I don't know, 3.5 minutes. And I figured I played so much new stuff and very few known things that I'm going to take it out with a big old hit. I will see you next week. Stay cool. Have a good weekend.

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1: So, I'm a dog, and I just got adopted by this new human guy, and I'm starting to wonder how he got along without me. 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He's got this leash thing, and he puts me on one end and him on the other, and I'm just taking him around. I think he's afraid of getting lost. Without that leash and me guiding him along, I don't think he'd find his way back home. But it's kind of cute.
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Good morning, 88UM friends and fans. This is WMBR in Cambridge, and welcome to the show. I'm your rotating host, Chuck. It's my turn again to have a crack at this program. And you just heard two songs by the Beach Boys. That's because today we're looking at WLOB, a top 40 station out of Portland, Maine. And we're looking at the week of July 14th, 1966. Because as any regular listener knows, when I do this show, I like to pick the week of the time of the year that we're in. That and the show has to be somewhere in the early 60s to the early 70s are my only two criteria for picking a station's charts. Beyond that, it's practically random. So I wound up in Portland, Maine, and so have you for the next 2 hours. And this WLOB chart only listed the top 30. And then after that, they had DJs picked five songs that were just released and they were expected to go far in the charts. And they were certainly right about that one, because you just heard two by the Beach Boys. And the Beach Boys' Wouldn't Be Nice became a number one hit. And the flip side of it was God Only Knows. And for some reason, WLOB listed both songs in the chart. So therefore, it gave me a good excuse to play both songs. Backing music right now is by The Ventures. We'll be having 1966 backing music from The Ventures and from Booker T and the MGs. Those two bands were the primary instrumental bands in the top 40 charts back in the day. And maybe an occasional loop, because as you know, in pre-recorded radio, loops do sometimes happen, especially when I do the show. Anyway, more about WLOB after the next break. Let's get into some more music, and that is the rest of the Pick of the Weeks by the other DJs. We heard one, there's four more to go. Starting with the Chiffons, Out of This World. 88 Rewound on WMBR in Cambridge.

And there was the rest of the pick of the week, according to the DJs at WLOB in Portland, Maine, for this week in 1966. And that's what we're looking at here at 88 Rewound. We heard from the Chiffons with Out of This World. Dino, Desi, and Billy did Look Out Girls, Here I Come. Roy Orbison with Too Soon to Know. And the Cowsills, Most of All. Now, the DJs at WLOB, well, Bob Fuller in particular, he had the prime slot of 2 to 6 p.m. on weekdays. And on the chart, they actually printed out the charts every week and, I guess, mailed them to the subscribers or listeners or what have you. But on the chart, Bob Fuller wrote this note I'd like to share with you. Hello to Bob Fuller's people. Summertime and the listening is easy. And fun, too. At 13:10 a.m., upcoming the second annual WLOB Beach Party. In another Beatles bus, you could win a ticket to see Paul, George, John, and Ringo, compliments of WLOB. We had a blast with the Dave Clark Five and Lou Christie. They are really great guys. Up and coming at the Palace this summer, the Kingsmen, Gary Luce and the Playboys, the Standells, and many, many more. You can certainly keep cool this summer with WLOB, and the truth is, those who are faithful to WLOB are pretty cool. Bob Fuller. Now, it's interesting that they mentioned the Beatles in that letter because, spoiler alert, the Beatles weren't even in the top 30 for this week. I was scratching my head over that one, too. So there'd be no Beatles in today's show, but they were still omnipresent anyway, as you just heard. Okay, so moving now into the top 30, starting with number 30, was a song that was kind of kooky at the time and actually did become number one, but was, as it reached number one, it was also banned because it was deemed too offensive to people who had mental issues, shall we say. Napoleon XIV with They're Coming to Take Me Away here at 88 Rewound. 617-253-8810 for text comments here at WMBR in Cambridge.

berserk? Well, you left me anyhow, and then the days got worse and worse, and now you see I've gone completely out of my mind. And the coming

All right, we're busting our way through the 20s for the countdown for this week in 1966. According to the Portland, Maine station WLOB, top 40 radio for that town at that time, we ended up with Petula Clark, I Couldn't Live Without Your Love. That was number 26. Frank Sinatra's Strangers in the Night was 27. The Yardbirds, Over Under Sideways Down, was number 28. Chad and Jeremy, Distant Shores, at number 29. And Napoleon XIV at the top, with They're Coming to Take Me Away, haha, at number 30. Got the short peppy loop from Herb Albert behind me right now, The Work Song. Loops do happen sometimes in pre-recorded radio, especially when I'm involved. But this instrumental track was actually on the charts at number 25. So let me get out of the way and bring it to you here at WMBR in Cambridge, 88 Rewound.

All right, that was Bob Dylan coming in at number 21 with I Want You. Before that, Razor's Edge with Let's Call It A Day Girl was number 22. Ricky Nelson, You Just Can't Quit, was number 23. At number 24 was Dionne Warwick's Trains and Boats and Planes. And at the top of this set, number 25, Herb Albert with The Work Song. I'm Chuck's 88 Rewound here at WMBR in Cambridge. We're looking at the charts, the top 40 charts for this week in 1966 from WLOB. They were a station in Portland, Maine.

The Ventures are behind me right now with Summer in the City. The Ventures were not on these charts, just using it as bed music. But another spoiler alert, this song will appear in the top 20. And we'll get to that top 20 right after these station messages. Stay tuned. This is WMBR in Cambridge.

0: You know you don't have to listen, right? 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May I suggest subject to change? I'm sorry. That show's not remotely listenable.
1: 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This message brought to you by medical professionals and WMBR DJs united against Subject to Change, as well as listeners like
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Okay, we're back and moving into the top 20. And at number 20 was Tommy McLean with Sweet Dreams. 88 Rewound, WMBR Cambridge. Sweet.

right, we're moving through the teens. Ending up here with number 16, the Standells with Dirty Water, classic song about Boston. And I'm cheating with my bed music. I'm using the Sugarman 3's instrumental version of Dirty Water right now. It made a nice segue. But this didn't come out until 2012, so it's way off the mark for 88 Rewound. However, if you look at the time, and they've got 16 songs left to go, and most of them track under 3 minutes, well, we need what we call some filler. So pardon me while I cheat and just deal with it, okay? Thank you. And I digress, as I often do. Let's get back to the countdown. At number 17 was B.J. Thomas with Billy and Sue. The Association, Along Comes Mary, was number 18. At number 19 was Paul Revere and the Raiders with Hungry. And we started this off with number 20, Tommy McLean with Sweet Dreams. We're closing in on the top 10, but first we have numbers 15 to 11 to get to. And coming at number 15 was Jan and Dean with Popsicle. After we let the Sugarman 3 play out. Here at WMBR in Cambridge, 88 Rewound, 617-253-8810 for text.

Wild thing, I think you move me. But I wanna know for sure. So come on and hold me tight.

0: All right, we just heard from Sam the Sham and the Pharaohs with Little Red Riding Hood. It was at number 11 for this week in 1966. Ultimately, it was a number 2 hit nationally. I'm not sure if it was moving up or down at this point because the charts for WLOB that we're using on today's show do not list the previous week. Sometimes charts have the previous week so you can see how songs are moving up or down, but this particular chart only listed where the songs are at for the week that we're dealing with. And for the week that we're dealing with, Little Red Riding Hood was number 11. Prior to that, at number 12, we had the Trogs with Wild Thing. We had the Ventures covering Wild Thing as bed music right now. Wild Thing ultimately was a number 1 hit for the band. Bobby Hebb with Sunny was number 13. At number 14 for this week was Herman's Hermits, The Door Swings Both Ways. And at the top, we heard from Jan and Dean with Popsicle at number 15. I'm Chuck, 88 Rewound. We're moving into the top 10, and the song at number 10 ultimately did become a number 1 hit. And I'm going out on a limb by saying it was on the way up at this point because Summer in the City had to come out in early summer, and here we are in mid-July, so I'm guessing it was moving up to number 1. Love and Spoonful, Summer in the City, coming up next. 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
1: Come on and hold me tight. You move me.

right, we're in the middle of the top 10, and we're cheating again with our bed music, using Booker T and the MG's Time is Tight, because it's a 1968 release, and we're dealing with 1966 in today's program. But one thing for sure with this show, time isn't tight. Last time I did this show, I had to wind up going back and cutting out verses of songs to get it to fit into the 2 hours. And this time, I'm having to stretch, as the term goes. So here we are with Time is Tight. So yes, we just heard 6 songs in that set. Of course, the Mamas and Papas, I saw her again, was at number 6. The Shondells with Hanky Panky was at number 7. And then at number 8 was the Rolling Stones. And the charts listed both Mother's Little Helper and Lady Jane. So, hey, I had some time to fill, so I gave you both sides of that single. I guess both sides were listed on the charts. At number 9 was the Syndicate of Sound with Hey Little Girl. And we started this longer set off with the 11 Spoonful, Summer in the City, at number 10. We're moving into the top 5 now, which we'll get to as we're going to let Booker T and the MGs play out because our time isn't tight. But at number 5, we'll hear from Brian Hyland with The Joker Went Wild. Looking at the charts for WLOB, a station out of Portland, Maine, for this week in 1966, here at 88 Rewound, WMBR in Cambridge.

Okay, before we get to the number one song, bring back the grassroots, the break in the song as a loop, because loops do happen sometimes in pre-recorded radio, especially when I'm involved, and we've only had one other loop in this whole show, so I had to get another loop in there. But I wanted you to know that 88 Rewound has been on the air for some time, and we're hoping it's going to continue. Last year, at the unfortunate departure of Keith Sawyer, the show was in a little bit of jeopardy, but then one of our newest community members, Jake, stepped up and filled that void quite well. And so he and Alex McNeil have mostly kept the show going with some help from the community. I used to say it takes a community to fill the shoes of Keith Sawyer. But now it's taking the community to fill the shoes of Alex McNeil, who's on a serious medical leave. And so once again, there's a void in the show. And Keith Sawyer, we need you to come back. But in the meantime, next week is still an open slot right now. And then Jake will be back here on July 25th. Molly will be back on August 1st. Jay Sitter will do August 8th. Jake will be back on August 15th. Teep will have a try at this show on August 22nd. And I'll be back on August 29th. Filling in to Alex McNeil. Okay, having said all that, it's time for the number one song. Drum roll, please. And the number one song for this week on WLOB, a top 40 station in Portland, Maine, was Ray Conniff and Somewhere My Love. Hey, don't blame me. I'm only the messenger here.

That concludes 88 Rewind for this week. I've already told you what's happening in the near future for this show. So stay tuned for Fred Allen with Sound Principles coming up next. 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
1: And we are your friends here at WMBR Cambridge. 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A lot of it brand new. Let's start off with a group called the Phoenix Trio, which consists of Mark Turner, Joe Martin, and Marcus Gilmore.

We just heard from French vibraphonist Simon Moulier, who would have fit in very nicely in last week's immigrant show because he's lived in America for the last several years. His new one called Ciba, C-E-I-B-A, so I think that's how it's pronounced. And we heard Iron Giant, Simon Moulier, as I said, on vibraphone, Lex Corton on piano, Rick Rosado on the bass, and Jungkook Kim on the drums. That was just issued in April of this year. Before that, Gordon Gradina and Russ Lawson in a duo performance. Gordon Gradina is Canadian and lives in and works in Vancouver, British Columbia, plays the guitar, and in this case, the oud. Russ Lawson is a New York-based pianist. The title of the recording is Turnpike, and we heard Drench. And I told you the personnel and what they played. That was released in March of this year. And started it all off way back when with the Phoenix Trio on Giant Step Arts. An album called Tomorrow Is Today. And we heard The Lioness, which was written by the bass player Joe Martin. The rest of the group is Mark Turner on tenor saxophone and Marcus Gilmore on the drums. This was issued just last month. It was recorded live at Ornithology in Brooklyn, New York. Next up, James Brandon Lewis is breaking through after working at it for several years. The tenor saxophonist seems to be everywhere. He's being featured in various jazz news outlets. And he recently made something of a historic appearance at the Village Vanguard, that holiest of holies, where he did an entire week. Hear from his latest album called Omni, which has some spiritual jazz leanings. Here's the James Brandon Lewis Quartet and Spirit of the Living God.

0: Well, that track cut out quickly because it leads right into the next one, which is a problem I've never gotten around to solving when I do pre-recording or recording, actually. That's Tyshawn Sorey from his new one called Members Don't, which is a remake, updating, whatever you want to call it, of Max Roach's classic album, Members Don't Get Weary, which came out in 68, but this is brand new. And we heard Absolutions. I think I'm going to end up playing this whole album, and why the heck not? Tyshawn Sorey, the leader and drummer and arrangements, Adam O'Farrell, trumpet electronics, Mark Shim, tenor saxophone, Lex Corton appearing again on piano, Tyrone Allen II on piano. In the middle, some very moody solo piano from Yvonne Rogers on the Pyroplastics label. The album is called The Button Jar. And we heard Thread the Needle. This came out in May. Yvonne Rogers on piano. And James Brandon Lewis Quartet from their new Intact album called Omni. And we heard Spirit of the Living God. I've read a couple of interviews recently by James Brandon Lewis, and it turns out he was raised in the Black Christian Church, which makes sense when you hear his music. That kind of the missing puzzle piece. Just released with James Brandon Lewis on tenor saxophone, and he does all the compositions. Aaron Ortiz on piano, Brad Jones on the bass, and Chad Taylor on the drums. Pretty good stuff. That's it for Sound Principles this week. Ben Bray and Nebulosity. Ben Bray, that urban homesteader, I should say. Nebulosity coming up next. Right here on WMBR Cambridge. Always keep it at 88.1 FM or WMBR.org. 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
2: 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It's 9 o'clock, and I am just about to walk down to the harbor for the Tall Ships Parade. I'll be back live next Saturday, but for now, this is a pre-record, and this is Nebulosity.

That was Benjamin Herman from the Netherlands and Yaman featuring Jimmy Joe Whiting and Thomas Pohl. This is from their new release on Docs, the Tokyo Session. And this was recorded at Studio Dead in Tokyo, and it's also a great album to listen to while you're installing really tall blinds. Prior to Benjamin was Bill Frisell and many others. White Fang from his 2004 Nonesuch release, Unspeakable. This album has a long list of side musicians, including the trio of Sex Mob. Prior to Bill Frisell, a tune I meant to play a few months ago, Frank Zappa and the Mothers of Invention and San Bernardino from One Size Fits All, released 1975 on Warner Brothers. Prior to that, a tune I also meant to play a few weeks ago, Chicago, hit by Varese, released in 1972 on Columbia, the album Chicago 5. And starting out today's show was Escape Pod from Boston. By request, we heard, or the artist was by request, not so much the tune, but the tune was Atlantic Ocean Bridge, released in 2014 on the album Monster Planet. Broadcasting maybe half a mile from Boston Harbor, where they're going to have an amazing tall ships parade tomorrow starting at 9. This is Nebulosity on WMBR in Cambridge, 88.1 FM. Ben Bray with you as always until 10 o'clock when John Funky will be in with Backwoods. And until then, you cannot reach me via phone or text because I am at the parade. This is why you're hearing another pre-record. I will be back live for sure next Saturday because there won't be any tall ship parades to occupy my time. But hopefully you're listening to this from the archive and you're at the water. This is going to be something. Hope you enjoyed the show. Up next, we're going to head back to 1986 for some Virginia Astley. This is A Day, A Night.

We've been enjoying pianist Ivo Pogorelic perform Domenico Scarlatti's composition, Keyboard Sonata in D Minor, Opus 119. This was released in 1992 on Deutsche Grammophon and the album Sonatin. Prior to that, a couple of tunes from Pascal Roger performing Eric Satie's compositions, Je ne sais number 1 and number 2. These were released in 1984 on Decca on Three Gymnopédies and other piano works. Prior to Pascal Roge, Jan Novak, and Before the Storm, from his brand new release on Dragon's Eye Recordings, Meadow Suite. And I should point out, this was a second take on an album released 20 years ago, immediately after the passing of Jan's mother. Just before Jan Novak, from the UK, Hinako Omori, and You Found the Allotment, from a recent compilation on Piccadilly Records, Pioneers. This album highlights the lineage of female composers who were fundamental to the invention and evolution of electronic music. Prior to that, from Tokyo, Miko, and Petals and Marbles, the title track to her new release on Room 40. And starting out the second set of today's Nebulosity was Virginia Astley and A Day and Night. One third of the Ravishing Beauties, I should add. This was released in 1986 on the WEA album Hope in a Darkened Heart. Hope you enjoyed today's show. Like I said, I will be back live in the studio next Saturday. I'm looking forward to that. Looking forward to going back to Control Room A and enjoying all the gadgets and bells and whistles. Until then, have a wonderful rest of your Saturday. Enjoy John Funky and have a wonderful weekend. And go see the boats.

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in Cambridge. 88.1, first on your FM dial, a community service of the Massachusetts Institute of Technology. Welcome once again to another edition of the show we call Backwoods. My name is John Funky. Today is Saturday, July 11th, the year 2026, and for the next 2 hours, we will be listening to the best in vintage rock and roll, country western, rhythm and blues. We're going to hang out this morning, and we're going to hang out tonight.

Space and time. Now I see it is true. What I guessed at, what I guessed when I loafed on the grass. What I guessed while I lay alone in my bed. And again, as I walked the beach under the paling stars of the morning, my ties and ballasts leave me. My elbows rest in sea gaps. I skirt sierras. My palms cover continents. I am afoot with my vision here in the safe location destination that is currently serving as a radio station, from which I'm able to tell you all about the songs that we played in our last set. Ooh, the first set. Nice set right there. As we finish up with his, not Cliff, not Claude, but Milt Trenier, one of the countless Treniers. I mean, there's almost as many as there are Wayans. And there it was with Flip Our Wigs. Yes, our wigs have been flipped thusly. And right before that, oh, the pain. Oh, the Cecil Payne. That's right. With Beanie Boy. Ho, ho, ho. Whoa, Cecil Payne on that baritone saxophone with a blockbuster boogie. Yes, remember to just drop off your videos over at the desk. Thank you. And right before that, T-Bone. Oh, I thought it was a D-Bone. But it was a T-Bone. And it's connected to the Walker, my Walker right here. Ah, Texas Walker. T-Bone Walker with a long skirt. Baby Blues. Ah, yes, I'm flashing my baby blues right at you right about now. Oh, and finally at the top of the set, the surefire show-starting eye-opener from Pocomoke City. Yes, there he was. Yes, Mr. Jimmy Preston and his Prestonians and his Preston nails with Let's Hang Out Tonight. And let it all hang out this morning here on Backwoods, the best of men's rock and roll, country, western, rhythm and blues with a little, to get you through the weekend. I come before you with meager props, wardrobe, plaid suit, straw boater perched upon my noggin, high button shoes and a flowered cravat. Display handkerchief, my locker king beneath my arm, allowing me to preform the Piccadilly stroll with a monkey stick. Make way, hasten, huzzah, as I toss down a little sand on the floor for the old soft shoe, hot tower, razzmatazz, wacky antics, zany hijinks, madcap escapades, shameless shenanigans, malicious mischief, ranting, raving, jabbering, gesticulating, drunk, disorderly, polymorphous perversity, alliterative alacrity, vertiginous verbal velocity, with a band of infinite resource and sagacity. Oh, my best beloved, you best believe it's yours truly, John Funky. Thank you so much. That was nice with the clapping and the applause. It's very good. Could I hear some cheers, some an ovation, perhaps? Oh, that's nice. I like you. Thank you very much. Oh, it inspires me to attach the high frequency leads to the electrodes just to hypnotically, just in case someone's listening, we'll come up with a weather forecast for today. Yes, July the 11th, the 11th of July, 2026, 7-11, ready for the big gulp. Oh, 81 degrees for the high, 67 degrees for the overnight, and yes, there's going to be overcast for most of the day, 45% chance of rain tomorrow, Sunday, 80 degrees for the high, 60 degrees for the overnight, and plenty of sunshine coming your way. Yeah, that's going to be on Sunday for Binky and Helen and Judd, Cuddly Wuddly Juddly Dudley, how much is he worth? Nate, Lauren, Gary, and Holly, they're from Salem. Mike from Medford, say hello to Peter and Sonny, they're from Malden, with Edna May Oliver, Cassie and Mark, Allie and Eli, Dominic and Ajda, yes, the power couples.

0: Hi, my name is Andrew. I'm the host of Coffee Time, a program of jazz every Friday afternoon from 2 to 4 p.m. We listen to hard bop, bebop, west coast, and cool, early and local jazz. 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
1: It's the Coffee Time with Angel and Grant every Friday afternoon from 2 to 4. It's just bubbling over with caffeine. Oh.

Ow. Oh, oh. Oh, and at just about half past, the cow. I said the cow. You are listed to WMBR in Cambridge, 88.1, first on your FM dial. A community service of the Massachusetts Institute of Technology. Yes, this is Backwoods. Yes, this is yours truly. Little Junsley Wunsley Funkley Dunkley Brinkley Dinkley reporting right now. I got some names and songs to tell you about as we finish up another set with Anita Tucker. Oh, yeah, Anita Tucker. Yes, I need a vacation, that's for certain. Anita Tucker, her and Forrest. Preventing Forrest's fire right there with Anita Tucker. Hop, skip, and jump. Oh, that's right. My three sons. No, actually a law firm representing me right now. Hop, skip, and jump. And right before Anita Carter, it was Big John. Big John Greer with Ride, Pretty Baby, Ride, right here. And we also heard from the guests. Summertime, living's easy, and the fish are jumping, cotton's high, daddy's rich, mommy's good looking, and Lynn Hope, the turban tenor man, providing a version of summertime this week on Backwoods. And right before that, it's the Harptones, and yes, they insist that life is but a dream. But a dream. Yes, yes. There it is. Sorry. It seems as though I was asleep. You know, I must be dreaming. Now I must be dreaming of knee socks. That's right, at the top of the set. Knee socks. Knocking your knees there with the knee socks is provided by the Ideals on the Checker record label. Yes. And here on Backwoods, yes, we'll just keep peddling along in our knee socks until it's time for another song. What do you think? How about right now? Hop, skip, and jump. Oh, did somebody say, so nice, we play it twice? Here on Backwoods.

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0: WMBR Cambridge. Oh, what a noise that is. That's Dr. Professor John Pollock. He got the Jazz Train every Tuesday from 4 to 5:30.

Oh, will you please stop snoring? Oh, where am I? What happened? Who turned out the lights? Why, it seems as though I'm in the midst of a typical tropical paradise. Wild animal luxury. Oh, pure idiot mystery. The infinite indigo of this here imagination. Oh, honey, sister, girl, child. Hands on your hips, rolled in your neck, wagging your head. You are soaking in it. Every Saturday morning from 10 to 12 WMBR in Cambridge presents Backwards. Yes, oh, prevents Backwards. Oh, it's more like it, yes. With yours truly, that fair to middling kahuna, huna, wana, highway, junze, ones there, flunky. I got some songs to tell you about as we finish up another set with the Carlisles. Ah, yes, the lovely Carlisle sisters. Yes, there's Concord Carlisle and Kitty Carlisle right together. And with Kitty Carlisle and the cats and the kittens, seems though they lost it. Oh, that's later. With the Busybody Boogie, the Carlisles with the Busybody Boogie and the Rubber Baby Buggy Bumpers. Yes, the Busybody starring Sid Caesar. And right before that, more Boogie. Less busy, nobody but a bird. Yes, Bird's got a new one. Yes, a bird in hand. Bird's Boogie is provided by Jerry Bird right there. Everybody knows that the void is the void. And now that we're done with that, how about Bob Dunn? Bob Dunn and his vagabonds. Yes, the master of the steel guitar, Bob Dunn. Back in those dirty 30s and his vagabonds featuring stately plump Moon Mullican on the vocals. You don't know my mind. And finally, at the top of the set, that bouncing bundle of buffoonery, little Larry Collins, along with his sister Lori, and she's got a little problem. And it's just a hop, skip, and a jump right over here. That's it, right over here. Hop, skip, and jump. Yeah, just like that Holy Ghost moving around. There ain't no grave gonna hold my body down.

0: Hello, I'm Charlie Colhase, host of Research and Development, now heard on Mondays here on WMBR. 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
1: That's right. Charlie, we just about missed it. That's Research and Development every Monday from 2 to 4, immediately following... the Mark Francis Ice Cream Truck Novelty Show Radio Pro. Oh, you know.

yard and it growled at me and I swallowed hard and I heard somebody say, well, who are you? Oh, and there he stood in the door of that shack and his beard and his hair was long and black and he was the biggest man I'd ever seen. When he spoke, his voice was low and deep, but he just didn't frighten me, cause somehow I just knew he wasn't mean. He said, what you doing snooping around?

up. Let up, up, up, eight, up. And they're off. Off. And they're turning it off, right? Yeah, turn all your radios off because it's backwards. Yes, every Saturday morning from 10 to 12. WMBR in Cambridge with yours truly. Yeah, that's me. John Funky, I'm going to tell you all about those songs that we played as we finish up the set with Dolly Don't Ever Go Away. Dolly Don't... Oh, hello, Dolly. There she is. Dolly Parton, fabulous. We don't play her enough here on Backwoods, but there she is with a big hit back before she crossed over. Joshua. That's right, Joshua. Just Josh in there. Joshua, I wonder if Joshua and Jolene ever got together, you know? I mean, watch with that knife, boy. And right before that, of course, it was the Buckaroos. Yes, featuring Don Rich. That's right, Buck's right-hand man there. And the instrumental entitled Chaparral, yes. I don't know how high that chaparral was back then, but according to Cameron Mitchell, well, and right before that, of course, not Cameron Mitchell, although he should have played him in the movies, right? Charlie Feathers, that's right, with Rain, Rain, Rain, Rain. Oh, so many versions of Rain, but we took that one there. Rain, Rain, go, hey, come again some other day. And finally, at the top of the set, well, ain't no grave gonna hold my... Oh, there ain't no grave gonna hold my body down. It's performed by brother Claude Ely. Somebody Claude is Ely there, and... I guess we're all caught up, and here at Backwoods, and it seems as though it's just a matter of moving on to another song, and I think we got one right about now, because I'm going back to where I belong, here on Backwoods.

And it's just past 11 o'clock. You are listening to WMBR in Cambridge, 88.1, first on your FM dial, a community service of the Massachusetts Institute of Technology. Welcome to what we often refer to as being the second half of the show we call Backwoods. Yeah, that's the one that gives you the best in vintage rock and roll, country, western, rhythm and blues, and a little, to get you through the weekend. I come before you with the meager props, the wardrobe, plaid suit, straw boater perched upon my noggin, high button shoes and a flowered cravat. Display handkerchief, Malacca cane beneath my arm, allowing me to preform a Piccadilly stroll with a monkey stick. Make way, hiss and huzzah as I toss down a little sand on the floor for the old soft shoe hotcha razzmatazz. Yes, wacky antics, zany hijinks, madcap escapades, shameless shenanigans, malicious mischief, ranting, raving, jabbering, gesticulating, drunk, disorderly, polymorphous, perversity, alliterative, alacrity, vertiginous, verbal velocity, with a man of infinite resource and sagacity. Oh, my best beloved, you best believe it's yours truly, John Funky. That's right. Yes, yep, that's yours truly, John Funky. I got some songs to tell you about as we finish up this set with, what do you mean, no more kings? How about Freddie King? That's right, yeah. We're going to crown him, with a manhole. That's right, the title of the song is a manhole. I'm looking for one good manhole, that's right, yeah. And right before that, of course, hey, are we still on the air? Bobby Blue Bland, further on up the road. Bobby Blue Bland, yes, further on up the road. Featuring the fabulous Roy Gaines on guitar, along with his Gainsburgers. And at the top of the set, no Gainsburgers, but we got some Sugar Pie DeSanto, the late great one, going back to where I belong. And I only wish you would do that, John Funky, as soon as you read that weather report. Yes, I'm attaching my high-frequency leads to the electrodes, gesturing, just in case someone's listening, and we come up with a weather forecast for today, the 11th of July, 2026, 7-11, big gulp. Temperature going up to 81 degrees today, 67 degrees for the overnight, and of course there's a 45% chance of rain tomorrow, Sunday. Temperature's going up to 80, 63 degrees for the overnight, and plenty of sunshine for Binky, for Helen, for Judd, Cuddly, Wuddly, Juddly, Dudley. How much is he worth? Nate, Lauren, Gary, Holly, you're from Salem, and Mike, you're from Medford. Peter, of course, from Malden, as is Sonny, and as is Edna May Oliver. Ooh, and, of course, the power couples, Cassie and Mark, Allie and Eli, Dominic and Ajda. Proud sponsors, Small Change Brewery, Blakeney Metalworks, Bird in Hand, and, of course, the Phantom Carpenter, hole where they place round at the end, high in the middle, it's somebody. Zim, Shady Dave, Phyllis, Kenji from JP, listener number 15, Michael Jake, Louie, decades, I'm telling you. Twisted Jack over at Stereo Wayne's, and of course Karen from IOA, the number to call for requests, comments, questions. We still don't have one, but we still got what it takes to have a natural ball here on Back.

Attention, attention, please clear the tracks, please. It's all the noise for the girls and boys, the gals, the pals, oh, the dads, the lads, the cats, the kittens. Seems as though they've lost their mittens. But I ain't quitting. Oh, my pledge to you, I shall continue to raise 17, count 'em, 17 types of itchy double hockey sticks right here where speed is the creed. And it's a hot rod hullabaloo. Oh, it's backwards. Every Saturday morning from 10 to 12, WMBR in Cambridge with yours truly, hostess with the mostest, spawn of the devil's trumpets and strombones, John Benet Berlusconi. Oh, I am exhausted after such an introduction, but here I am. I'm going to tell you about the songs we played. Ooh, as we finish up the set with, oh, not the emancipator, but perhaps the originator. Ooh, Escarita, you can't pull me down. Shut up. And right before that, of course, it was Junior Wells with the cha-cha-cha in blue. Yeah, with the cha-cha-cha. And we also heard, oh, on the Cobra record label, Otis Rush, If You Were Mine, Long John Hunter. Oh, Red. And finally, at the top of the set, Albert King. That's, oh, wake up, will you? Albert King there, right? And we're going to crown him one more once again. Yes, with, let's have a natural ball. Hey, they're small. Take two. Hey, watch it. Are we still on the air? Yes, I guess we're on the air for, oh, a moment or two at least. You can't pull me down, but it seems as though somebody done put me down here on Backwoods.

Come with me. Oh, to this magical, musical, mystical marketplace known as Backwoods. Every Saturday morning from 10 to 12. WMBR in Cambridge with yours truly, Ustad Janzi Wanzi Funky. I tell you about all these songs. I'm going to be wearing out that gong. I know it. Oh, hey, there's that Gene, the dancing machine. Well, but we don't have him, but we got Deacon in the Rock and Rollers. I don't want to leave. Yeah, songs that the crank tones taught us. Is that the way the purple one refers to it? Yes, yeah, so back then, Deacon and the Rock and Rollers. I don't want to leave. I don't want to bleat. Yes, give me a kiss. And we also heard from, yeah, I'm going to do it again, the Sultan. Oh, yes, the Sultan of Swat. Hey, watch it. The Squires, yes, from up north. Yeah, Canada. Well, Neil Young's old band. Yeah, that's right. Oh, yes. Don't let it bring you down. It's only castles burning and gongs gonging with the Sultan. From the Squires, and of course across the pond with old Blighty, the man who would be queen, Sir Cliff Richard with Dynamite. Oh my goodness. So, and right before that, of course, Benjo Zeppa with Doctor. What is that? And finally, at the top of the set, the killer, Jerry Lee Lewis, one of them little yellow sun records. Put me down. Oh, trying to pick up on some of that great balls of fire energy there with a put me down from the killer. Right here on Backwoods, where, yes, calling all boys,

At this point, I don't believe I really should tell you what's going to be happening soon, only that it's anxiously anticipated.

0: I... Oh, oh, she walked over to a sideboard, and I couldn't take my eyes off her. None of this fancy hip-swinging business. Just a nice, plain walk that could do more than all the fancy wriggling a stripper could put out. Her legs brushing the sheer nylon of the housecoat made it crackle and cling to her body until every curve was outlined in white with pink undertones. That's it. Oh, she had tawny brown hair that fell loosely about her shoulders, with eyes that matched perfectly and a mouth that didn't have to go far to meet mine. Oh, and that lovely mouth. She put her lips together and then she said,
1: "Got a peanut?"
0: Yeah, that's what she said. "You got a peanut?" Every Saturday morning from 7 to 12, WMBR in Cambridge. It's Backwards with yours truly, Jonsley Wonsley Funkley, as we remember. Ooh, what you gonna do? Yes. Oh, the late greats. Really? David Clayton Thomas. Yes, we remember him with Brainwashed. I wonder if he's going down gambling. Oh, yeah. And right before that, of course, the lovely Ruby Johnson calling all boys and girls on the atomic telephone.

0: Bye-bye.
1: Bye-bye. Oh, yeah, we punched our ticket on Backwoods today. Yes, according to that old clock on the wall, it's time for yours truly to anchor the premises, strike the bricks, hit the pavement, agitate the gravel, make like mint jelly, and take it on the lam. Honey, sister, girl, child, I'm so out of here. Another edition of Backwoods comes clucking to a halt. We want to thank you all for listening. Congratulations to ticket winners that might have been. And big shouts, big thanks to Miss Angela and Grant, as always. And how about finishing up the sets with Mr. Shorty Long? That's right, yes. With the Chantilly Lace. Yes. Will I what? Will I what? Oh, hello, baby. Called you up on the atomic telephone. That's right. The Spirit of Memphis Quartet, right before that. And, of course, we want to remind you to keep it locked right here at WMBR in Cambridge. Ooh, 88.1 first on your FM dial. We're going to be broadcasting throughout the week, day and night. And, of course, yes, a promise and a threat. Oh, Backwoods shall return next week at 10 o'clock. It's tired, hackneyed, formulaic. Predictable, all wrapped up in a contrived party atmosphere. Oh, I bet you just can't wait. Oh, all you gotta do is anticipate. But until then, we're gonna say bye-bye. And next time, I'm gonna listen to my heart. Next time, well, I'll be smart. Bye-bye.

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You are tuned in to WMBR in Cambridge. This is the Hot Rod Sessions. My name is Abby. We just started off the show with Life is a Purple Antelope by The Last Nickel from their 1970 self-titled album. Right now, I'm not here. I'm actually in Pittsburgh visiting my family because for my dad's birthday, I got him tickets to an Iron Maiden cover band. No, it's not the Iron Maidens, which is too bad. So sad. And the tickets for that are now. Ironically, it's right before my birthday. Kind of a selfish birthday gift, but I have no defense. Not one at all. I am trying to pre-record as many shows as possible, so if my tone sounds very similar across them past all through August and September, that is why, because I will not have time to record them later. But that's my problem, not yours. Let's keep these good vibes going and also turn down this bed music because that's kind of cranking it. Up next, we're getting into... I think it's Skinatalis. I think it's a city in New York, and it's not New York City, which means it's not a real city. It's Skinatalis Cellar Incident by Free Will. That's from the 2017 release of Free Will, Cold Cold Morning. I need to check that you're on that. I think that might be a later release compilation of old songs, or maybe a mistitled re-release. I'll change it in the track buster if so. But here that is now. It's WMBR in Cambridge. Enjoy.

Okay, I got it. I know all the buttons very well. We're tuning in WMVR in Cambridge. This I was about to say Breakfast Champions. Up is down, left is right. It's 1 p.m. for you and I both, but on the wrong days. It's WMVR in Cambridge. This is the Hot Rod Sessions. My name's Abby. You just heard Just Like Friends by Satisfaction from the 1970 self-titled album. I've known Satisfaction for 4 years, which, mind you guys, in my short-ish lifetime, that's a long time. And I haven't played them a lot. I just kind of re-listened to that album and realized it's awesome. But before that, we had Motor Road Underground by The Underground Set from the 2023 release of Motor Road Underground / Slaughter on the Motor. Wow. Before that, we had Druid by Stonehenge from the 2013 compilation Down and Wired. Before that, Are You Ready by Epitaph from the 2023 release of the album The Lost Tapes. And yes, I was wrong on the year of the what did I decide to say? Skanatalis cellar incident? It was 1969. But I'm realizing that this is quite the jazz fusion show we got going on. I'm not mad at it. You might be, but it probably won't be that way next week, so don't I shouldn't say get your panties in twists on the air, but now I did it. So too late. I know you're thinking it's pre-recorded. You could just stop the pre-recording right now and go back and delete that. Well, I don't want to, because I already went back and deleted something once when I couldn't decide how to pronounce Skanatalis, which it may still be wrong, but I'm doing it with the gusto of someone who thinks it's right. Up next, I need to calm down. I'm kind of oh, great, another thing I can't pronounce. Oh, I think it's Danish. I'm gonna go with Ale Gore Ganje Tre. It's by Drops. That's from their 1976 self-titled album. And I'm pretty sure it's more jazz fusion, so let that jazz fusion swoon and distract you from my terrible pronunciation. It's WMBR in Cambridge, baby.

You are tuned in to WMBR in Cambridge. You just heard Suicide Ride by Butler from the 1973 self-titled album. A little bit of a little tiptoe outside of that jazz fusion moment, and that was not intentional. It was simply a lack of care for cohesion on my end, like a little whiplash. Then before that, we had that Danish song that I'm not going to try to pronounce again, because why would I do that? It's on Track Blaster. But wasn't that a joy? Ugh, loved that. You know I love a song whenever I can pronounce it, and it's 9 minutes long, and I'll play it nonetheless. Ugh, yum, yum, yum. But to wrap up the show, because we have about 13, almost 12 minutes left. Up next, we're getting into Something's Moving by Golgotha. Yeah, sure, I said that. But as always, in case you forget, all playlists are on track-blaster.com. So you can go look at the songs that I tried to pronounce and go, wow, that was bad. I, in fact, encourage you to do it. Send me a hate email later about the illiteracy crisis. But yeah, once again, up next you got Something's Moving by Golgotha. It's WMBR in Cambridge. This is / soon to be was the Hot Rod Sessions.

Okay, it says live if green. I have the thing open. We're working on getting this boy in here. How y'all doing? This is DJ Tolstoy. You're listening to 88.1 WMBR in Cambridge. I'm currently, should have this open. Oh, is this it? Yes! Okay, good. Okay, so I still always forget to actually ask Will to get me the King Ghidra theme, and I think I found the closest thing so far to what's supposed to be happening. But hope you guys are having a good day today. Looks like there's no... Ooh, is that the drums? Let's go. Okay, I think that's pretty good. Okay, so hope you guys are having a good summer so far. We are vibing out here. It is hot. I love how in the heat wave we had here, where I actually felt like this week was better than ever, considering the almost 100 degree weather we were having a couple weeks ago. I'll take 80 at this point. It's practically chilly now. We'll take it. Anyway, so I hope you guys are having a good Saturday. It's warm. The sun is shining. Birds are chirping. We're vibing over here. What else? What's going on? What's the DJ Tolstoy update before we get into some music? Ooh, there's like a little jazz in here. I heard the beginning, but now we're hearing the rest of it too. Anyway, so what's going on? I have a fencing tournament next month. I'm doing their rapier event and their saber event. Looking forward to it. I went to a farm and did pick your own for the first time. I learned I don't like fruit, but I found that I have one exception, which is red currants, which I really enjoy. So I took that, some peas and some lavender, and I felt it was such a vibe. I loved it. Anyway, so we'll be sprinkling in stuff over time. We're gonna start right now with some math rock. Normally during the summer we do a lot of pop and then add in our rock a little later. This time we're going to be opening up with some rock and then putting in some pop in the meantime. So hope you guys enjoy, and I will catch you later. If you want to say hi, tell me about how you're doing, you can text me at 617-253-8810. That is 617-253-8810. I have emitter open. I can text you back, or if you have announcement, we might just have the discourse in between song breaks. But we have some great music up for you guys, and well, I hope you enjoy. We'll get in here. All right, let's get this boy going. I literally cue it up, and then I always try to remember exactly where it goes. Here we go.

0: Steven.
1: Who said that?
0: Me, down here.
1: What are you, a yellow booger?
0: I'm a banana slug, Steven.
1: Well, what are you doing in my room?
0: I'm your sense of adventure. Don't you remember me? Don't you know that we miss you?
1: Miss me? Who misses me?
0: You know, all your friends in the forest. The trees, the pond, that little fort that you made out of branches. We all miss you.
1: Mom took me to the forest last year.
0: I'm a slug, Steven. It took me a long time to get here.
1: Oh, I guess that makes sense.
0: The forest is not that far away. Have an adventure today. I'm sure your mom would take you.
1: You're right. I should get out. I want to have fun. Play in puddles, catch frogs, and climb trees. Hey, Mom!
2: Yeah, hon? Steven! What is that in your hand?
1: It's my sense of adventure, Mom. It's telling me we need to get out of the house and have some fun in nature today.
3: 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Check out discovertheforest.org for cool places nearby.
4: Y'all, I think that's my new favorite PSA. That is kind of amazing. Let's get some background music up in here as well. Maybe up here. Let's see if it works out over here. If not, it is the other one. Oh, yes, it is. Do-do-do-do. There we go. Wanted to make sure that I had something backing up my voice. But what you're listening to behind us is Bend Toward the Light, which is an ambient track from Adam Bosarge from the album Structures Without Rooms. This is one of my new favorite albums to put on as I work, and works out pretty well for ambient as well. But we had a lot of math rock, an insane amount of math rock, but we're gonna walk through it together. It's gonna be so fun. So we started off with Legs, single by Slag. It is a band out of Brighton, UK. Then The Detail by Delta Sleep from the album Spring Island. Followed by Welcome to the Jungle by Stage Kids from their album Recess. Then Big Bad by Standards from their album Fruit Galaxy. It's really funny. They have quite a few albums that are fruit themed. Fruit Galaxy is one from, I think that's their most recent fruit one, but they've also had Fruit Island and Fruit Town. They got a lot there. I think that's actually, yeah, Fruit Galaxy is their most recent album, and it's been all fruit themed. It's funny I mentioned that I don't even like fruit, but this I can vibe with. We've played Wisteria in the past, I think, from the same album, such and such time ago, but we got here. Then, First Kiss by Strawberry Girls from their album Tasmanian Glow. Ah, this is such a good one. I think I've played quite a few tracks as bed music, but we finally got this thing to leave the group chat for once, and this is probably my favorite track from this album. It's so dynamic and interesting. Just when you think it's done, it's just not over, but in a good way. I love it a lot, so got to share a little bit of that. Then Narrow by Covet from their album Technicolor. I want to say this is their album second to most recent. They came out with a new one relatively recently. That one is Catharsis from 2023. Technicolor, we've played another track from Technicolor in the past in the form of Aries, although I played it as the single. I think the album is slightly different, if I remember correctly, but not by a lot. Also, very good song. I saw them live with Hikes and Light, L-I-T-E, at the Brighton Music Hall about a month or so ago. I think I actually mentioned it in my last radio show that I was going to see them, and so I have. It was really great. One of my favorite parts about seeing Math Rock live is that they are, as you can tell with a lot of the music that we were just hearing, they're very technically proficient. So hearing it live, you have, it's that additional feedback of having it in the same room. And there was a point where the lead singer of Covet and the drummer switched instruments because if they were teaching each other's respective instruments while on tour. Amazing. That kind of stuff is just really cool, and stuff that you don't always get when you're, say, listening on vinyl or streaming or something like that. So That was really wonderful. Really glad I got to see them. Then we ended our music here with Falling by Jakal from the album Flowers. Now we're going to be moving. We're going to have more words this time, if you can believe it. So a bit of jazz rock, a bit of alt rock coming up here. It's going to get a little noisy. It's going to get a little messy, but it's going to be really fun. So hold on tight. Enjoy yourself. If you're just joining us, this is King Ghidra. Right now, the head that is here is DJ Tolstoy. If you want to say hello, you can message me at 617-253-8810. Very funny, it's 8810 as in 88.1 WMBR in Cambridge. Didn't even need to ID, I'm just doing it anyway. Anyway, well, have fun, enjoy it, and I'll catch you soon.
5: It makes life feel so dull.

All right. Hope you enjoy that last bit of music. We have some more bed music going on. Let's just get it here. Let's go. It's every time. Here we go. So, let me make sure. Yeah, we'll get that there here in a second. Here we go. It's also a little bit of ambient music, so it might be coming up in just a minute. Okay, so here we go. What was our last bit of music? Reminder, you're listening to 88.1 WMBR in Cambridge. So what we had first was, I don't know why this guy is just not, he's not cooperating today. There we go. There it is. It's very, okay, here's what we're listening to. This is why I was trying to get this thing to work. It's ambient. It's called Lost Water Temple. It is a vaporwave artist called Everything. And you're listening to Ferryman / Approaching the Realm. The track is 27 minutes long. So there it is. Now we got it in the background. We got it here. All right. So what we had started here was Cheap Impressions, by a new single by Touchdown Jesus, which is probably one of my favorite band names I've heard in a while. It is a jazz rock outfit. I heard about it from The Needle Drop. I don't listen or don't watch The Needle Drop as much as I used to. Anthony Fantano, for those not familiar, he's a pretty famous music YouTuber, but I'm sure depending on what area, I could see someone not knowing about him. And I used to really love his weekly track reviews. Now I go back and forth. Not that I don't like him, but I just don't always listen to him as religiously as much as I used to. But I found that this was in his meh category, but I actually really liked it. Liked it enough to put it. So here we go. Next was Sertraline by Animal Jam. And then What Are You Gonna Do About It? All One Word by Strawberry Milk Cult from their new album Pink Goo. Then new single by Dev Lemons called Eat the Pavement. It is a teaser for her new album called, this is a pretty good title, Hunting What We Already Killed. It will be coming out in October, but this is pretty promising. I really love it when she goes into the more shoegazy direction. I learned about her through her online presence. She would do this thing on her side channel called Dev Limes, where she would try to recreate songs that she had heard before, but she would do it in FL Studio, but keep the sound off. So all the samples that she would take from, she couldn't rehear herself. So sometimes it creates like the craziest combinations. Kind of interesting. So that's how I got it, but now I listen to her music, and we've played some in the past from her last album as well. Then Treat Jar by Great Grandpa from their album Four of Arrows. I believe we played a little bit of Great Grandpa before. The Digger is one, and then I think it's Deep Dark Water, something like that. This album I always end up going back to. This is a song that I had rediscovered for the first time, so pretty fun. Then finally we ended up with Little Bit Lonely by Dury from their debut album Suburban Legend. They since have another album called This Movie Sucks, which is also quite good. I saw them late last year. I want to say it was December, sometime when it was really cold. And it was awesome. They have a very good stage presence. For one of their songs, they actually had a live Smash Ultimate match going on at the same time. They had two people from the crowd play it while they played one of their songs, which was really fun. So, anyway, a lot of good kind of... We put words back in. We started without words. We're getting into some words. Now, we even have some more words. We have some more alt rock, some more emo. We're also going to be slowing down the pace a little bit eventually, and then we'll be bringing it up with some pop soon enough. Anyway, we're now at 301. Can you believe that we're already at the halfway point? I sure can't. This is a reminder that you're listening to 88.1 WMBR in Cambridge. Enjoy yourself. This is DJ Tolstoy. So,
we're going to move on to some more music. We'll let the ferryman take us through, and we'll be putting on some more music very shortly. Thanks, guys.

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That's Tuesday afternoons from 2 to 4 p.m. Please join me right here on WMBR 88.1, first on your FM dial.

All right, so hope you enjoyed this last bit of music. What we have going on now in the background, we're really moving around the vaporwave and ambient vibes. What you're hearing behind me right now is called the next level of integration and optimization. It is an album called Redefining the Workplace by Internet Club. I can't. Some of the track titles are just amazing. I like this one partially because it's like 12 minutes long, so no matter how long I talk, we're kind of in the same vibe here. But some of my favorite is hashtag SEO. Tips and tricks for the new web marketer. I want to remind you all that these are all in caps lock. Synergize. Efficient office. 2K12. Global connections. 110%. The new digital frontier. And then, of course, redefining the workplace. It's amazing. This album came out in 2012. And I kind of can't believe it's 14 years old. It feels like, oh, now I know how it sounds. Now I know how I sound when I say, I can't believe that vaporwave has been around this long. It feels like it came out just yesterday. Is this it? You just live long enough to start seeing trends that should feel recent, but they're not. I think this is where we're here now. But anyway, hope you enjoy this in the background as we talk about what you just heard. Here we go. The first one we had was Cape Crush with Bolt-On Economy Light Switch from their new album Place Memory. I think they actually played at Deep Cuts last night. I couldn't make it, but I know that they're also going to be playing, I think, at Nice, a fest as well. So I think they're local to the area. Very fun alt rock here. Then a new single by Beach Bunny, July. Looks like, I don't know yet if it's going to, how it's going to end up shaping out into a new album, or if this is a one-off single. We'll see soon enough. The next is new track by Chase Petra. Another common one for here is Your Life Is Worse from their new EP, A Terrible Ennui. Right now they've been touring for Summer School, which is, if you're not familiar, similar to something like Warped Tour, a lineup of pop punk and emo bands doing concerts and festival-like concerts across the U.S. I think the one in Worcester, I think, just passed, I want to say. I didn't make that one, but I was tempted. They had Chase Petra, which I've been really meaning to see. The last time they were in Boston, the lead singer was sick, so they had the opener just play twice, which, you know, you do your best, right? So as it goes, I saw them open for Pool Kids. I will one day really like to see them headline, so I'll keep an eye on that. The new EP is called Terrible Ennui. Some other bands that were on were South Arcade was in this tour. Honey Revenge was, I think, also in there. Those were also a couple other bands that I thought was kind of interesting going around. There's a couple more, too. Pretty stacked. So kind of that same pop punk emo sound here. Next was Bearings by Blue Diner. I think that's just their album is Bearings. Then new single by Quadeca. I always want to switch those vowels. It's Baby Steps. Really love this. I actually didn't know a lot of Quadeca songs. I know he did a collaboration with, I think, Dorian Electra for My Agenda, but other than that, I hadn't been as familiar with his work, but I really love this single. Then Are You Bored Yet by Wallows and Claro from the album Nothing Happens. My friend showed this to me on a drive. One of the things that we really like to do is drive around Massachusetts. We've made it all the way up to New Hampshire one time. Very fun, and I heard that and really love the song, so it's been in my rotation. Next was Off a Ledge by, I'm not sure if it's Hips or Hypes, it's H-Y-P-S, all lowercase. And then Lovable by Nova One. We did play last show a song off of their new album, How to Kiss. This one is from their debut albums, the title track for Lovable. Also,
I'm really enjoying it. I saw them open for Weekend Friends, and this has been a band that, I mean, I enjoyed it when I was there, and it's really even more grown on me than I even expected. Like, there's How to Kiss has been in rotation, How Lovable has been in rotation. Really good vibes here. So, here we go. So, now we have, we have like a little, some more chill music, and then we're gonna, you know what? I think we are gonna move to a little bit closer to our hyper pop. I think we'll go there. I'm seeing what I have queued up here, and we'll get there. Anyway, hope you are enjoying the music. Hope you're enjoying the workplace being redefined as we speak via Internet Club. I can't believe we're already a little bit less than 23 minutes till the next show. So, thanks for sticking with me. As a reminder, you can listen, you can text me at 617-253-8810. Say hi. And hope you're enjoying. This is King Ghidra. This is DJ Tolstoy. And catch you soon.

night superstar running out of mileage. Can't sleep 2 a.m. I don't really mind it. Ring, ring, pick it up. I could be a psychic. Face smile, run it back. Guess I never tried.

All right. I hope you enjoyed this last bit of music. Can you believe it? We're in the last 5 minutes. It is, you've been listening to 88.1 WMBR in Cambridge. What we are taking out here, the ambient you're going to be listening to in the meantime, as I talk us through the last of our music, is the song is called Is This Everything There Is? And the album is Night Shift by Cinematic Sequences. This has also been another favorite, more modern vaporwave. I think this only came out a couple years ago in 2023 this time. I believe Cinematic Sequences is another, now don't quote me on this, I think it is Vectroid under a different name. I've been really enjoying it. I really like Night Shift. They also have a parallel album called Day Shift, which is also quite good. I think their most recent album is called Jim's Answering Machine, 1988. So that's the kind of vibe that we're getting over here. So let's talk a little through as we wind this one out. We started with Out of My Mind, a single by Zozo. Then new single by Acrylla featuring Jane Remover called Suave. I was so excited because normally I love Jane Remover. I cannot, so much of the music has swears in it. So and it's quite hard. It goes very fast, so it's hard for me to edit it out if I get the chance to. So normally I enjoy it on other times. And so this new song does it. It's still a great song on its own, but it was just like the Baby No Money situation where I was like, thank gosh there was something for Valorant because I could finally put something in, you know? So similar kind of thing. It was really good. Then, PQC, by new single by Dane. Then a new single by After, spelled AFTRR exclamation point, called The Sower, parentheses, Forevermore. Then, a bit more electronic here, we had Still Here from their album Still Here. The artist is Klydix, K-L-Y-D-I-X. And then we put it out here, kind of a deeper cut here, with Your Favorite Sidekick by Underscores, featuring 8485 from her album Fishmonger. Now, Underscores is really, she's actually touring with Charlie XCX for the new tour, but it's been great seeing her blow up. I've been really interested to, I've been loving her since the Fishmonger era. And her new album, You, has really blown up a bit, which has been great. I've played a couple tracks off there. You might have heard Music. I Tell Me You Want It, I think I played last show. So great stuff. Wanted to kind of get a little older one. 8485, I think I've played GIRL in the past as well. That's a Toronto-based indie electronic artist. Very fun. So now, wow, we're done. Last minute, I will be putting in a little bit of music. We'll put on some Macross 8299 to bridge us over, but we will be cutting it over to Oral Fixation. It looks like there is a recording from Sue, so don't touch that dial. While I will be disappearing, that doesn't mean you should be checking out. Check out the show up next. This has been King Ghidra with DJ Tolstoy. Have an awesome weekend, and I will catch you next time. All right. Have fun. Do, do, do.

You're listening to WMBR Cambridge, and it's time for Oral Fixation. I am Sue, and I know I keep saying I'll be live one of these weeks, but unfortunately, this is not the week. This is another pre-recorded show. I should be on live texting with you if you'd like to send me a message, 617-253-8810. And I can't believe it's into the middle of July already. It's summertime, usually a time to enjoy the outdoors, maybe barbecue, go swimming, etc. But the weather has not been cooperating. I mean, between all the heat waves we've been having and then all the pouring rain, which unfortunately has not really helped our drought situation, and then sewer pipes breaking and fouling up the beaches and the lakes having algae blooms and bacteria exceedance. It's making it a little hard to enjoy summer, but hey, at least our tree service finally came and they cut back all the trees along our patio. So now we can actually go set up our table and sit outside and enjoy things without having tree branches hitting us in the head. In the background of today's show, we're listening to Octopus Diver, a group from Paris, France, and their new release called Dark Storyland. I'll start off the first set with the Volcanics. This is a new release on Ghost Highway Records called Too Late to Run, the track I Wanna Know.

I started things off today with the Volcanics, who are out of Perth, Australia, formed in the early 2000s and are still going strong. That is a new release called Too Late to Run and a track called I Want to Know. They were followed by Kato Salsa Experience, going back 24 years from their album called A Good Tip for a Good Time and the track Move On. And then we heard from the Patsies from 2003, an EP called You're Gonna Pay, and a track called You're Gonna Pay. It came out on Umbrella Records. I believe the Patsies were out of Ohio. And then the band Half-Life and the track Get Down. That came off a compilation called The A-Square, of course. The story of Michigan's legendary A-Square Records, which was a 60s label. A compilation put out on Big Beat Records in 2008 and a song recorded in 1968, but did not come out until this compilation came out. And they were followed by the 210s from their volume release from 10 years ago and You Want It All. And we ended off with new music from Taxi Girls. Their new one on Stomp Records is called Static. And that one was It Makes Me Think. I'll start off the next set with a band out of Monterrey, Mexico, called Pyramids. And this is a new release on Feeding Tube and Cardinal Fuzz Records called El Bienestar del Espíritu. The track is On to Mirada.

We just ended off with a track off the new release from Daughter of the Vine. It is called Holy is the Sun, and that one was Space Behind the Sound. Before that, Secret Colors did a single that came out in 2010, Secret Colors from Chicago, and the track In the Absence. We went back to 1967 with The Tides In and the track Trip With Me. The Chemistry Set were before that from an album called This Day Will Never Happen Again. That was released on Dead Bees Records in 2010. Chemistry Set did the song Look to the Sky. And we did start off with Pyramids, a new release called El Bienestar del Espíritu, which means spiritual well-being, and a track Unto Mirada, which according to Google Translator means In Your Eyes, something new on Feeding Tube and Cardinal Fuzz Records from Monterrey, Mexico. Up next, we'll start with a track off the new Temples release. It's called Bliss, out on V2 Records. This one is called Waiting on the Echoes.

0: We heard four tracks in that set, starting off with the new release from Temples, which is called Bliss, and the song Waiting on the Echoes. And then we heard from The Vacant Lots, a song called Promise Me. First appeared on an EP called the Berlin EP, which came out 10 years ago. And then A Records compiled the Berlin and the Exit EPs together and put them out in 2020 as something called Damage Control. True Primitives were after that from their Revolutions release from 2018 and the one called Love Bomb. And we ended off with a band called Wash, who were apparently a shoegaze band from Perth, Australia in the early 1990s, only put out one cassette with eight tracks on it in 1991, and then contributed a couple tracks to a couple compilations, broke up in 1993. And now Chapter Music, under the Chapter Epilogue imprint, has reissued that cassette as an album. Self-titled release from Wash. I'd never heard of them until this release. We heard a song called Orange Boat.
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You are listening to WMBR Cambridge. It's Oral Fixation. I am Sue. I am pre-recorded again this week, but on live texting at 617-253-8810. And I will give you the garden report. So everything has taken off with all this heat and a lot of rain. I have harvested two ginormous heads of broccoli so far. But now, unfortunately, the broccoli has those little white bugs that it tends to get that if you don't stay on top of them, wash them off, spray them with insecticidal soap, etc., they will just eat the leaves right down to nothing, which they have done. I'm not sure how much more broccoli I will get. The green beans are growing everywhere. They haven't yet flowered. The cukes have lots of flowers, but no little cucumbers yet. And the tomatoes are getting bigger, but they're still very green. I also have purslane all over my yard, which I looked up, and apparently some people claim it's delicious and really good for you, and you can eat it raw, or you can put it in salads, you can cook it. I have not tried any of those things. Anyone out there ever tried eating purslane? Let me know. We'll get into the second hour of the show and start off with the G-Strings. The G-Strings have a new collection out on Ghost Highway Records called Greatest Hits. There's an S in there, but I can't say that on the air. This one is called Trying to Forget.

I started off the second hour with the G-Strings. They have a brand new collection on Ghost Highway and Wanda Records called Greatest Hits. They were formed back in 1994 in Germany, and this track, Trying to Forget, first appeared on an album called I'm So G, which came out in 2016. After that, Real Sickies did Sickies Don't Talk from their Love is for Lovers release from about 5 years ago. The Dills did Class War, a Danger House single from 1977. The lyrics going back to 1965 and a song called So What? They were out of San Diego. I took that off the Nuggets original artifacts from the first psychedelic era, that box set that Rhino put out in 1998. We heard from the Screaming Dizbusters, the Nomads in Disguise, and their awesome cover of Blue Oyster Cult's This Ain't the Summer of Love, one of the best covers I think I've ever heard. Came out as a single in 1986 on Amigo Records. And we ended off with Johnny Zephyr from the new album on Fuzzed Up Records called Nostalgia. This one is a tribute to Iggy Pop, and that is the name of the track. Up next, we'll hear from Las Robertas. Their new one is called All We Need Is Now. This track is Running Free.

I just ended off with Datura 4. Their new one is called High on the Lowbrow, out on Alive Natural Sound Records. That track was called Getting Through, Datura 4 from Perth, Australia. And before that was the Kundalini Genie, the title track of the It's All in Your Head release from Little Cloud Records in 2019. Kundalini Genie out of Glasgow, Scotland. And before that was a band called Second Idol out of Sydney, Australia, released Defense Mechanisms EP in 2021. That one was called Out of Time. And we did start off with Las Robertas out of Costa Rica, a new one on K9 Records called All We Need Is Now, and we heard Running Free. Start off the final set with The Giant Robots, a single recently released out on Rogue Disc Records. This one is Spook.

0: We started off with The Giant Robots, one of the latest single releases from the Rogue Disc record label. That one was called Spooky Signs. After that, a band called Unnatural Helpers from Seattle, Washington. This came out 16 years ago on Hardly Art Records. The album was called Cracked Love and Other Drugs, and a track called Wayward Eye. We heard from We the People in their classic You Burn Me Up and Down, recorded back in 1966. The Dictators from 1977 from their Manifest Destiny album, Young, Fast, Scientific. Pet Son from a self-titled album from 2016, a song called Web of Man. And we did end off with The Jackades coming to you from Stratford-upon-Avon in the UK. A new Beluga release called Fade In and a song Coming Round. In the background, we've been listening to new music from Octopus Diver called Dark Storyland. My playlist is up at track-blaster.com. I am Sue. This has been Oral Fixation. Lisa is up next with the James Dean Death Car Experience. This is WMBR Cambridge.
1: This is Paula Fleming, Vice President of Communications and Marketing for your BBB. BBB is warning against three common check scams. Experts estimate that billions of dollars have been lost as the result of fake check scams. Scams involving fake checks come in many different forms and can be very hard to identify as the printing technology used by scammers improves. Better Business Bureau warns against three common check scams and offers advice on the red flags to look out for. For more details surrounding these common check scams and advice on avoiding the scams,

You are tuned to WMBR Cambridge, the James Dean Death Car Experience, live here in the studio again. Finding my way around. You know, you skip a week. But it's all coming back. So hopefully there won't be too many mistakes today. I can guarantee, though, all the paper rustling that there normally is during the death car, because everything's written in notes here for me, lest I forget to say something that I thought was important at some point. Things that I know are important is telling you what you just heard. So we finished up that last set with the band Soft Blue Shimmer. This track is called Chihiro, or something like that. It's from a 2020 record called Heaven Inches Away. Before that, something new from Prism Shores from Montreal. Their latest full length called Softest Attack. We heard the track Idle Again. Now, the band Hurry Up Gregory was before Prism Shores, and I think this is one of

You are tuned to WMBR Cambridge, James Dean Death Car Experience. Well, we have just heard from Muck and the Myers from their latest release called The Ghost of Rocky Erickson. Or Rocky Erickson. I should probably know how to pronounce that because I've seen it 10,000 times. But I don't know if I've ever heard someone actually say it to me. Anyhow, Dead to Me, the name of the track we heard from Muck and the Myers for that New Capital. And there's several bands named New Capital. I think this particular one may be from Indonesia or from that part of the world. All I know is that their record label is in Indonesia. So I assume they're from somewhere close. Anyway, they have a single out. Last week we heard the A-side. This week we heard the B-side, simply entitled Girls. Before New Capital, we had the Binars, going way back to their self-titled record in 2011. We heard This Is Our Song. Hemet brought us Friends. Before Hemet, we had the band Slippers, and this is another case where there's multiple slippers. And this is the one from L.A. They have a new full-length record out called Slippers 08. It's out on K Records. I guess it's still around after all these years. We heard the track Till You Know, new from Slippers. And we started off with Warm Soda doing Find That Girl, going all the way back to 2015's Symbolic Dreams. I was worried I had the wrong track queued up, but it turned out to be the right one. Small things, you know. And we are Bed Music, which is something that's been playing for quite a few minutes because I've been yakking a bit. That's what happens when you do Garden Update. Is the band Object Hours. This is from their, I guess it's an EP. I think there's only four tracks off it. Called Solved by Walking. It's their latest release. We'll be hearing tracks from it in the background. And I should say that I have been watching Tour de France. Now, we had plans for Sunday. So I watched on Saturday, was when it started off. But we had planned for Sunday. So I was a day behind already. And I'm trying to keep up. And I'm now 1.5 days behind. So I did not watch what happened this morning, and I am only about halfway, if even halfway through yesterday's stage. Thursday's was a very exciting stage, though. Basically put the entire Tour de France into uncharted territory. And I will leave it at that in case people haven't watched. One thing I will say is that they went up the Col de Tourmalet on the Pyrenees, but they did it kind of backwards from the way they normally do it. And the way down, going the other direction, is this little tiny narrow two-lane road right on the edge of a cliff with no guardrail. So it's like this little teeny road and then just like this sheer drop off. And the cyclists are going down that thing at like 50 miles an hour. And there's no guardrail. They wipe out going over the edge. It was terrifying. All the commentators that were giving the play-by-play were all like, wow, this is really terrifying. This descent here. I was like, yes. I guess it just takes a certain type to be a participant in the Tour de France, to be a professional cyclist. Of any sort. Mountain biker, road biker, velodrome. I get crazy. Anyhow, I'm going to move
on to our next set of music. We're just going to start off with the Beatnik Film Stars. Oh, we're going to go all the way back to 1997. Yikes, their inhospitable record. We're going to hear Now I'm a Millionaire.

Oh, it's just before 7 p.m. here on WMBR Cambridge, the James Dean Death Car Experience, where we've heard music. Why, yes, we have. Tell me, what did we hear? We finished up with the band Gift Wrap from their 2018 record Losing Count. We heard the track Half of Nothing for that Oz Autre from their Hell is Oz Autre album. We heard Other Girls, Ty Segall before Oz Autre from his 2025 release Possession. We heard Skirts of Heaven. Broken West brought us You Can Build an Island from I Can't Go On, I'll Go On. And that's one of those titles that you're glad is already in the Track Blaster database, because if you had to type that in, it's a pain in the neck. And we started off with Beatnik Film Stars and Now I'm a Millionaire. And you know, I think at this point I might just go into the next set, because if I do that, then we might be able to hear all the songs in it. I'm going to start off with a band from Santiago, Chile. They're called Sonic Dealer. They have a new record out called High on Love. We're going to hear the track Rogue.

You are tuned to WMBR Cambridge, a James Dean Death Car Experience, where we just heard from Low Sunday from their new record, Ghost Machine Black, out on Project Records. We heard Shattered for that Hartfield going back to 2004 with True Color, True Lie, their record. We heard the track, It Could Happen to You. And that's a question. It could happen to you? Hotline TNT from last year's Raspberry Moon. We heard track Candle, which I totally love. For that Cat Attack, their Past Lies and Former Lives record from 2007. Quite a few tracks from that I liked. We heard Burned today from Cat Attack. Before that, Animal Ghost did Wallow, title track of their Wallow record. And I think I may have played Animal Ghost recently, but you know, that's just one of those bands that even if I did play them recently, it'd be perfectly fine to hear them again. And we started off with Sonic Dealer, who have a brand new record called High on Love. We heard the track Rogue, new from Sonic Dealer. And I'm just going to move right on to our Cheese of the Week because the last set I have is a little bit overlong. It's a couple minutes early. We're still doing Insanoflex, so feel free to get up out of your chair and dance around the room for a few seconds. Because this one's hard to stay in place for this one. It's by the Weather Girls, going way back to 1983. And It's Raining Men, our Cheese of the Week.

You are tuned to WMBR Cambridge, where we are finishing up with the James Dean Death Car Experience. We just heard from Dharma Chain, and of course, I put my notes away already, but I remember this band is from Germany. They have a new record out called Some Kind of Pure State. We heard the track Minor Prayer, new from the Dharma Chain. Van Schwarz was before that with Fuzz Tans, lots of Z's in there, from 2007's Heaven Gazers record. The Asteroid Number 4 before Schwarz. They did Neptune from their brand new record, In Praise of Shadows, out on Little Cloud Records. The band Toy, from their 2013 release, Join the Dots, we heard It's Been So Long. For Toy, Mirror Revelations, band out of Mexico. And a couple weeks ago, I actually learned how to pronounce these correctly, and of course I've forgotten already. So the record is called Ignea. And the name of the track, Desafier, I think. And we started off with the Weather Girls, It's Raining Men, Hallelujah. And I heard from a few people when I played that. A classic cheese was a constant request when we were doing Cheese Patrol. And maybe we'll get around to doing that in person sometime. Sometime doing a lot of heavy lifting there. Our bed music today has been brought to us courtesy of the band Object Hours. Their new record, Solved by Walking. Actually, it's an EP. It's got four tracks. We're listening to the title track right now in the background. Anyway, I believe Sue is on Space is Deep this coming Wednesday, 2 to 4 p.m. And I will be back next week. Possibly pre-recorded. Maybe not. We'll see how this week goes. Anyhow, one thing I can say for sure is coming up right after I stop yakking at you will be Backpacks and Magazines with your host, Heather D. So stay tuned for that right here on WMBR Cambridge.

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My name is Heather D. This is Backpacks and Magazines. 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